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0: Pink Floyd, Wish You Were Here, the title track from their 1975 album. It's amazing to think that Dark Side of the Moon came out in 1973, and 2 years later, Pink Floyd's right back with Wish You Were Here. Dark Side of the Moon was their eighth studio album. Seven albums came and went before they really hit the big time. And when they did hit the big time, and I mean the biggest time imaginable with Dark Side of the Moon, Pink Floyd didn't get a case of what to do next. They didn't think about this newfound fame and fortune. There's pressure now. We have to top Dark Side of the Moon. They didn't have any of that. A younger artist may have felt that need, but Pink Floyd, as I said, they were working on album 9. And they turned inward. They wrote their most personal record, an album largely serving as a love letter to Syd Barrett, their founding member who had left the band with tremendous mental issues. You want to know how not to let success go to your head? Ignore it. That's what Pink Floyd did.
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0: Quiet Riot, Bang Your Head on Steve Gorman Rocks. Quiet Riot, the first ever heavy metal band to take an album to the top of the Billboard charts, April. Uh-huh. And also a band who at one time came pretty close to hiring a bass player by the name of Nikki Sixx. This was before Motley Crue happened. This is back in the L.A. Sunset Strip, early 80s, everybody scrambling to find the right band and get a record deal era of the Sunset Strip.
1: I just can't imagine Motley Crue with anyone other than Nikki Sixx at bass. Can you?
0: Well, no, I can't. Obviously, Nikki was the principal songwriter for Motley Crue, too. But maybe he could have ended up writing all those songs in a different band by the name of Quiet Riot.
1: Oh, see, there's the plot to the next Netflix movie.
0: It's like the Sliding Doors movie, What Almost Happened.
1: Right.
0: You know, you could do that. The band L.A. Guns, you know, Axl Rose was with them for a while. Like, there was always a cross-contamination, if you will, of guys jumping from one band to the other. And in fact, Axl Rose got the name Guns N' Roses because he loved a band called Tattoo Rose and he loved L.A. Guns. And he put those two things together. That's what happens.
1: There's just too much cool stuff going on right now. My mind's exploding with possibilities. One band and this lead singer could be with that band. Like, there's a lot of cool content for a new movie coming.
2: New message.
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2: Steve Gorman Sports, it's around the corner. The NFL season is coming soon. And I got to be honest, I'm already looking ahead to next year. And I'll tell you why. Because I live in Minneapolis, and we have a quarterback battle going on at camp. Kyler Murray coming over from Arizona, trying to get the starting job from J.J. McCarthy. But I'm already worried about next year because Baker Mayfield is going to play out his contract in Tampa Bay. He will not sign an extension, which means Baker Mayfield will be a free agent after this next season. He is, as they say, betting on himself. If he has a great year, then he will command the market next year. And if Kyler Murray or J.J. McCarthy doesn't establish the fact that they are the quarterback of the future, well, then what about the Vikings getting Baker Mayfield? With this receiver core, the offensive line locked and loaded in contract for the next three seasons, Baker Mayfield and Kevin O'Connell, holy smokes. I used to think Baker Mayfield was going to be a bust. Once he got out of Cleveland, it was pretty apparent he's a special player. I hope he has a great year. I hope he finishes the year healthy. I hope the Minnesota Vikings sign him next year. In the meantime, I guess I'm looking forward to the 2026 season. Sure, why not? It'll be fun.
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0: Rush on Steve Gorman Rocks with Free Will. The Rush Tour is a screaming success right now. And not just because they have a great drummer in Neil Peart's seat in Annika Niles, but just because Rush are such a great band, such good dudes. Their fan base understands fully how difficult and how bittersweet it probably is for them to be on stage without Neil Peart. It's been a long time coming, and boy, if anybody deserved another lap or two on the track, it is Alex Lifeson and Geddy Lee, childhood friends who, you know, I saw a documentary on Rush years ago, and I remember thinking, like, man, they just seem like good dudes. What solid people they are. But you know what really sealed it for me was actually when Neil Peart passed away. Early 2020, we get news that Neil Peart had died, and the fact that he had been fighting brain cancer for several years was a shock to just about everybody. And what that told me was Neil didn't want anyone to know. And his bandmates honored his wishes. Not just his bandmates, but their entire management team. All the people in their lives kept it quiet. I would imagine at least 100 people had to know that one of the greatest drummers ever was fighting a terminal diagnosis. And nobody talked. Nobody let that secret loose. That's not as easy as it sounds. That showed me once and for all, these are top-notch human beings. And I wish them nothing but the best forever.
1: New message.
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0: It's time for Questionable Wisdom on Steve Gorman Rocks. Here's April Rose with tonight's question.
1: Listening on Q94 in Altoona, we have Andrew who needs some advice. Now, Andrew and his wife are expecting their first baby next month, and they're in a huge argument, Steve, about the plans for their baby's birth. Okay, Andrew says he loves his wife, he's super excited, but doesn't want to be in the room while his wife is actually pushing the baby out. Okay, he says he's okay with being in the room up until that very moment. He doesn't want to stay for the actual birth because it grosses him out, and he's afraid sees his wife like that, it'll hurt their sex life. But his wife, she's pissed, and she won't even talk to him right now. Steve, what should he do?
2: Okay, Andrew, I think a couple things. First, grow up by at least 15 years.
1: True.
2: Because you sound like an 11-year-old. And secondly, you could have handled it a lot better. If you've already said the words grossed out and already said the word hurt our sex life, it's too late, dude. Your wife has every reason to be pissed off. She is carrying a child. By the way, it's not for 9 months. It's for 10. Do the math. We think 9 months. It's more like 10 months. And then it's about, you know, I don't know, 6, 8, 12 more months where your body's just there to create sustenance for a baby. Your body becomes a baby factory. You become someone you've never been before. You carry that weight. You add that weight. It's impossible to get rid of the weight at times. What I'm saying is, Andrew, all you got to do is show up, dude. Walk in the room. Hold her hand. She is 10 months into a completely bizarre experience and the worst pain she's ever going to experience and the most emotional highs and lows. It's the easiest thing on planet Earth to be the dad, and you're falling short, bud. So basically, I've gone off the reservation now and I don't even want to hear from Andrew again. Grow up.
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9: A better life with Dr. Sanjay Gupta.
10: There are lots of things you can measure to get an idea of how healthy you are at any given moment. Temperature, heart rate, blood pressure, just to name a few. But how about how healthy you will be and how long you're likely to live? According to a new study out of the University at Buffalo, two simple strength tests are pretty accurate at predicting longevity in older women. One is hand grip strength, and the other is how quickly people can stand up from a seated position without using their arms. By the way, I remember interviewing former President Jimmy Carter when he was quite old and being really impressed how he just popped out of the chair without using his arms. Not a lot of older people can actually do that. But I think the message here is that maintaining strength as you age is going to help you perform everyday activities, but also help you avoid injury and stay independent. I'm Dr. Sanjay Gupta. helping you live a better life.
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6: 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Coming up at 6:20, your useless news and facts. 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Oh, yeah. August, right around the corner. Talk about some of the fun things that are coming up in August for us, including Jeep Fest. 94.5 XKR. 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
13: 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Wow. Hey, did you also know that people have only been using the word wasted to describe someone who's drunk since 1960s? Meanwhile, high has been used since 1627. Wow. You're high. Thanks for noticing. 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
15: Checking out your roads, we are crash free at the moment. We have no problems to report. Also, due to rain in the forecast, 475 northbound between Perrysburg and Maumee will remain open this weekend. Beep, beep. And that's your Cumulus Toledo traffic.
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13: Partly cloudy, hot, chance of a stray shower later on this afternoon, so I mowed my lawn yesterday. High of around 90 today. Overcast, drizzle, light rain on the overnight. The garden's going to need it. Low of around 70. Mix of sun and clouds, smaller scattered showers, especially late in the day. So make it out to do your fun in the morning. High of around 78. Sunday, sun and clouds, scattered showers, and a high of around 78. Right now, it's 64 in Maumee.
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0: Have you gone on your summer vacation yet? How much are you spending this summer? A new survey found that most people are spending nearly $400 every weekend as they try to balance having fun with reality of a tight budget. The poll found that half say socializing is their biggest summer expense, with dining out, trips to the beach or park, movie nights, parties, and road trips topping the list. But the cost is taking a toll. 60% say they have a social life is getting harder to afford, and nearly three-quarters feel their income is holding them back from doing anything they want this summer. Yeah, more than half have taken an extra side work or side hustle to keep up. Well, I guess you just have to slow down the hobbies then. Even so, most people say spending quality face-to-face time with friends and family is essential for their well-being. I mean, grab a bottle grab a box of the finest wine out there and a little bonfire in the backyard. That doesn't seem that expensive. It's XKR.
1: 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And oh yeah, tell them the BDD sent you, Denny Schaefer.
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0: Can remote work go too far? It's 94.5 XKR, Toledo's classic rock station. Surprisingly, a high number of people are taking the idea of remote work to a whole new level. Yeah, and secretly working from foreign countries without telling their bosses. A new survey found that more than 1 in 5 U.S. workers have set up a secret workstation in another country. And that's exactly what I would have done if I could have. I would have done that for sure. I had a friend of mine works in radio. They let him work remote. He moved 100% to Nashville, didn't tell anyone. And they said, all right, you got to come back into the office. And he said, I live in Nashville now. And they were like, well, you can sell your place and move back, or you can lose your job. Yep. So he got a new job. It's 94.5 XKR, Toledo's classic rock station. Hey, if you're looking for a side hustle, I might have something for you next. You got to like chocolate, though. It's XKR.
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2: Checking out your roads. We are crash free at the moment. We have no problems to report. Also, due to rain in the forecast, 475 northbound between Perrysburg and Maumee will remain open this weekend. Beep beep. And that's your Cumulus Toledo traffic.
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0: Partly cloudy, hot, drizzle today possible. Maybe a stray shower, high of around 90. Drizzle on the overnight, a low of around 70. Mix of sun and clouds tomorrow, scattered showers, especially late in the day, high of around 78. Sunday, scattered showers and a high of around 78. Currently, it is 64 in Sylvania.
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0: 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What's up? It's Pike. A few weeks ago, Aldi debuted a new product, a box of four ice cubes. 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So now Aldi has slashed the price to $2.49.
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0: 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Snickers Ice Cream hiring a chief online chill officer to help make the internet a little bit less dramatic. The paid two-week gig will have one lucky fan searching social media for heated debates, over-the-top reactions, and online meltdowns, then responding with humor and free Snickers ice cream coupons to help spread some positivity. The winner will also create a social media content and get plenty of opportunities to sample the brand's new ice cream mini flavors. Applicants are open now through August the 4th. The job runs through late August. It doesn't say how much it pays, but, I mean, you might be getting paid in ice cream from the way it sounds to be the chief online chill officer. And this is great if you're an online troll. It's XKR.
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2: Checking out your roads. We are crash free at the moment. We have no problems to report. Also, due to rain in the forecast, 475 northbound between Perrysburg and Maumee will remain open this weekend. Beep, beep. And that's your Cumulus Toledo traffic.
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0: Sports of some sorts with Pike.
3: Hands on the road till next Tuesday, and spring is eternal. All NFL teams have started their training camps, which means NFL teams have reason to be optimistic about this year. If you're a betting person, who do you think is going to win the Super Bowl? The top three, Baltimore Ravens, Buffalo Bills, Los Angeles Rams. According to this, Rams are plus 500. Getting off this, the schneid here, while winning a Super Bowl would be exciting for all teams, it would be even more exciting for a team that's never won the Super Bowl, like the Buffalo Bills, Detroit Lions, Houston Texans. We'll see what happens this year. I mean, it hasn't even started. There's a video of Shaq going on there, video bombing a woman's workout, which I thought was quite funny. And the Phillies fanatic tops a poll of the best mascot in Major League Baseball. The big move from LeBron, made to join the Philadelphia Sixers as the final stop in his career, is going to get full documentary treatment. James and ESPN are close to signing a deal for the series, which will be similar to Michael Jordan's. One of the most versatile players in the history of the New Orleans Saints is not returning to the team. Taysom Hill, who played quarterback, running back, tight end, wide receiver, and on special teams, is moving from the Saints after nine seasons. While many NFL fans might not know his story, he's the real deal. He's the only NFL player in the Super Bowl era to have thrown for more than 1,000 yards, rushed for more than 1,000 yards, and have more than 1,000 yards receiving in his career. There's your sports of some sorts, brought to you by Kripke Enterprises, the home of getting weighed and getting paid. Bring your scrap metal in today, the corner of Central and Centennial, and get cash in your pocket. Looks like a bit of cannabis might be good for your pet next.
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4: Checking out your roads, we are crash free at the moment. We have no problems to report. Also, due to rain in the forecast, 475 northbound between Perrysburg and Maumee will remain open this weekend. Beep beep, and that's your Cumulus Toledo traffic.
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3: Partly cloudy, hot today. Chance of stray shower this evening. High of around 90. Overcast tonight. Drizzle, light rain possible. Low of around 70. Mix of sun and clouds. Scattered showers tomorrow. Late in the day. High of around 78. Sun and clouds on Sunday. Scattered showers and high of around 78. Currently, it is 65 in Holland.
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0: Looks like a bit of the old devil's cabbage is good for your dog's stomach. It's 94.5 XKR, and even better for their poop. Study found that adding hemp oil or hemp seed byproducts to dog food can improve your doggy's digestive health without having a negative impact on their microbiome, which is good news for your dog. Yeah, I wasn't going to suggest that you and your dog, pass around the bong. I didn't think that your dog would be doing bong hits. And it is National Mutt Day. Time to celebrate those mixed breed animals. Here's a little montage for you.
1: It's all about man's best friend. It is National Mutt Day.
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11: Partly cloudy, hot today. Chance of stray showers this evening. High of around 90. Overcast and some drizzle, light rain possible. Low of around 70. Mix of sun and clouds tomorrow. Scattered showers late in the day. High of around 78. Sun and clouds, scattered showers on Sunday. High of around 78 as well. Currently, it is 66 and my place, Point Place.
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0: 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What's up, it's Pike. 85-year-old Donna Mills. Remember her from Knott's Landing? She is starting an OnlyFans page. Here she is in a Aquanet commercial from the 80s.
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0: Toledo's Classic Rock Station, 94.5 WXKR. Did you take your dog out for a walk yet, since it is National Mutt Day? So we're celebrating today the mixed breed dogs with 94.5 XKR. And here's an old school film we found talking about some of those famous mutts.
1: It's National Mixed Breed Day, or National Mutt Day. Look, there's a Chihuahua mixed with a Great Dane. Wouldn't you have liked to see how that was made possible? There's Benji, a mixed breed found in the Burbank Animal Shelter. He's a movie star, and now he's doing butt wheelies on the carpet. Hey, there's the dog that played Old Yeller. He was a Labrador Retriever mixed with a Mastiff. Look, he's lifting his leg and doing his business on the actor's leg. Looks like someone's going to need a costume change. Remember to go to a shelter and rescue a mixed breed dog today.
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3: Checking out your roads, we are crash-free at the moment. We have no problems to report. Also, due to rain in the forecast, 475 northbound between Perrysburg and Maumee will remain open this weekend. Beep, beep. And that's your Cumulus Toledo traffic.
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0: Partly cloudy day, hot with a chance of stray shower this evening, high of around 90. Overcast, drizzle, light rain possible, and a low of around 70 tonight. Mix of sun and clouds, scattered showers, especially late day, high of around 78 tomorrow. And Sunday, sun and clouds, scattered showers possible. My garden definitely needs some of this rain. Currently, it is 68 in Perrysburg.
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8: A woman got cold feet on an eve of her wedding and responded by turning up the heat with a fire she started using some Fentimin and hygiene products. Lento Moreno was supposed to wed her fiance at a Latter-day Saints church, but she began getting cold feet and had second thoughts. So she headed to a nearby Ace Hardware store where she stole two lighters, which she took back to the place of worship and set ablaze using some tampons. Authorities say the cause of the fire caused $108,000 worth of damage. I mean, she could have just called it off, said, hey, I don't want to do this, right? She didn't have to set the church on fire. She's getting the Dumbass of the Day award with 94.5 XKR. We got a great sweet deal of the week for you next from Frobo's Meat Locker. 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

0: 94.5 XKR, Toledo's classic rock station. When it comes to meat, there's only one person you think about. Ben in Frobo's Meat Locker down in Pember Grill. Ben, how are you?
1: I'm wonderful. How are you?
0: I'm doing great. The bratwurst king of the world in my book. 144 different flavored bratwurst down there at Frobo's Meat Locker. If you haven't been down there, you got to go check them out. Ben, what's hot right now?
1: Dirty gator bratwurst.
0: Okay, what's in that?
1: Alligator.
0: Get out of here.
1: Chomp, chomp. Chomp, chomp.
0: So I would say, hey, what does it taste like? And you're going to tell me?
1: It has Cajun spices, obviously a lot of alligator meat.
0: Yeah.
1: And green peppers, rice, onions.
0: Wow.
1: Kind of like a dirty rice recipe with alligator meat and chomp, chomp.
0: That sounds amazing. Still some of my favorites up there, the teriyaki, the bourbon. Is it a bourbon maple? Is that one is?
1: There's maple bourbon, yeah. There's a bourbon peppercorn. You like the you like the pineapple teriyaki for sure. Oh, yeah, that's awesome.
0: My favorite. Yeah. And you can get a great deal right now. How about a $50 gift card for only $25? Frobo's Meat Locker down in Pember Grill. You can get hooked up. Go down there. It's fast. It's friendly. Farm to family. It's awesome. If you haven't been, you got to go check this out. Ben, what other stuff do you have going on down there? I know you had these beef brisket burgers I grabbed last time I was there. Those were so tasty. And you always have like some fun stuff out there. Always chicken and turkey and elk sometimes, right?
1: Oh, we got a whole bunch of different things, you know, from, like you said, elk and venison and bison and, you know, obviously, if you want to get a nice big tomahawk or something like that, you know, there's always a whole bunch of things to choose from. You know, we pack a lot of different things in our little space, don't we?
0: Yeah, definitely. It's been a meat locker since the 1800s, and they do a great job down there. If you've never been, here's your chance. $50 gift card, only $25. Frobo's Meat Locker in Pember Grill. Go down, check it out. Hey, Ben, thank you so much, and have a great day.
1: You too. I'll see you soon.
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3: Checking out your roads, we are crash free at the moment. We have no problems to report. Also, due to rain in the forecast, 475 northbound between Perrysburg and Maumee will remain open this weekend. Beep beep, and that's your Cumulus Toledo traffic. This
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0: Going to be a hot one today, high of around 90 with a chance of a stray storm later on this evening. Overcast and drizzle on the overnight, low of around 70. Mix of sun and clouds, maybe a scattered shower tomorrow, a high of around 78. Sunday, sun and clouds, scattered showers, and a high of around 78. Right now, it is 68 in Promenade Park.
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0: 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What's up? It's Pike. Some big things to look forward to in August. NFL preseason kicks off next Thursday. I got the Hall of Fame game. New season of Futurama. New season of Ted Lasso premieres next week. And the live action Coyote versus Acme, which should be fun to watch. It's 94.5 XKR.
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16: Partly cloudy, hot, chance of a stray shower this evening, high of around 90. Overcast, drizzle, light rain possible, and a low of around 70 in the overnight. Mix of sun and clouds tomorrow, late day showers. If you're headed to the farmer's market, get out there early. High of around 78. Cloudy and scattered showers, 78 on Sunday. Currently, it is 72 at the Cumulus Studios on Arlington and Detroit.
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I'm getting the hell out of Dodge at 94.5 XKR, Toledo's classic rock station. Have a great weekend, everybody. Hairbangers Ball tomorrow night, starting at 7 o'clock. Go until 10, followed by Sammy Hagar's Rock and Roll Countdown. Oh, it looks like it's going to be a great weekend. I'm going to take the dog on the Towpath Trail out there in Grand Rapids tomorrow before it rains. 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

0: 94.5 XKR, Toledo's classic rock. What's going on? Good to see you. Happy Friday and a nice sunny day out this window here on Arlington Avenue. And big respect to a dude I see every day coming to work who is riding a bike with an Amazon uniform on. I know how far he's riding. He's going all the way from here, and I don't know how he gets to where we are, but from here, he's got to drive that bike all the way down Glendale or Heather Downs and get all the way over to Reynolds. And my man, he is going hard every day, and big respect for that. That's trying hard. That's you will do better in Toledo. We're going to come back. We have Daughtry tickets. We're going to give away tickets for the Monroe County Fair where Daughtry and Mammoth are going to play. And that's on August 8th, so that'll be cool to have a pair for free for that.
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13: The rest of the day into tonight, it also get humid tonight. Then the weekend, scattered showers and thunderstorms expected with locally heavy downpours. Around 1 inch of rain is likely, but localized totals of 2+ inches are possible. From the 13 Action News First Alert Weather Center, I'm meteorologist Derek Witt.
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94.5 XKR. Big weekend at Put-in Bay with Jefferson Starship playing tomorrow night at American 250. Celebration out there. You can sign the Declaration of Independence, just like they did 250 years ago on that day. And this is great because Jefferson Starship coming on with me and Grizzly today right about 3 o'clock. So we'll see what to expect.

0: Yow! Hey, GNR, active this weekend at Hershey Park Stadium. If you're up for a road trip next door to Pennsylvania, it's quite a cruise. It is definitely a ride, but man, it could be a great day on Saturday because they're playing Saturday night there. So GNR is out there doing it strong. What's happening? 94.5 XKR, and a happy weekend to you. We're in it, and we're going to come back in two songs. We'll have Chris Daughtry tickets for the Monroe County Fair. I think that's going to be a great show because what's kind of hiding underneath is Mammoth is the opener. That's Wolfie. So get ready, man. That's going to be fun. And we've got some free ones to give away after the second song.
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0: 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What's going on? Hey, we said after the second song, we would give away some tickets for Daughtry. And absolutely, that's exactly what happened. Hey, Kristen, are you still there?
1: I am.
0: Hi, Kristen. Kristen, where are you right now?
1: Currently, I am in Maumee on my lunch break.
0: Cool. Hey, I love Schlotsky's if you haven't picked a place yet, but here we go. We got tickets for Daughtry, so that's going to be fun. Hey, yeah, and you just hang on a second. You know what? That's cool, because right after the second song, she was listening. She was in there, and that's what we're doing. We'll do it again.

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Well, hey, that's a show closer. Why not, man? 38, sounding so good live still today. How are you? 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

0: autograph from Pasadena, California. It's 94.5 XKR. I felt sorry for Simon Daniels. He's a Brazilian dude who came to L.A. He's a singer-songwriter himself, but he joined Autograph, and they had Randy Rand playing bass. He was the original bass player. Steve Lynch was in there, too, for a while, but he left. He was the original guitar player, so they had a real band. And then once Randy died, he was still trying to keep the band going, and they said, there ain't no originals. So now you got to be Autograph Beyond. And how are you going to sell that when there's somebody else out there as Autograph? So I felt sorry for that guy. He got squeezed.
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94.5 XKR. Oh, my goodness. Rush is playing in New York, and they play again tomorrow night. So it's Madison Square Garden. You can imagine the price is pretty high to get in, and they're only doing four dates in New York. So one of my friends that works at Satellite Radio said, man, I had to max my credit card out. After seeing the reviews, seeing all the different things about the posts and everything, I got to go. So he's going to splurge it and get on in there for tomorrow night. Rush. It's incredible they're out there playing.

0: If I could, I'd drive down to Hershey Park, down the Turnpikes, and see Guns N' Roses this weekend. That should be a lot of fun, man. It's a great stadium. They played there before, and they shine on that stage, I think. I've seen it at least one time before in that place. So what's going on with you? Hey, yes, it's about 7 hours, but it could be, for a weekend, it could be worth it. We're going to come back and hit some things in a few minutes on this high noon hour, brought to you by Danny's Whitesnake on the way. Something from a band we're going to see at the Toledo Zoo Amphitheater pretty soon. And tonight, if you're heading to Pine Knob.
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2: Monroe County US 23 southbound is stop and go from US 223 exit 5 to Stearns Road exit 1. Other than that, the usual construction detours and slowdowns. If you see something, let us know. That's your Cumulus Toledo Right Now traffic.
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0: 94.5 XKR, Toledo's classic rock. Happy Friday to you. Hey, we got a pretty decent weekend, maybe some showers, but we'll be all right. And it's the last day of summer, so make the best of it, you know, for me anyway. July 31st, the last day of July, but, you know, once August kicks in, man, stuff starts happening again. You know, people go back to school, and I'm heading back to see my mom this weekend because she's in assisted living, and she's hanging on, man. And, you know, the thing about assisted living that I learned, it doesn't matter how much you spend on the place or wherever it is, it's still people taking care of your loved ones. You have to be there to be sure that it's okay. You got to be there. You know, they're not going to get what they want from the people that work there all the time. You got to be there. And so that's why I try to go every second I can. Back in just a minute. And when we come on back, we have the one at one. We're going to give away another pair of Daughtry tickets for the Monroe County Fair. That's going to be really fun. And a band that, well, we have a poster on here, over here to my right, that says you could have seen this band for $3 once upon a time at the sports arena.
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But the first time in 11 years, Dave Lee Roth and Alex Van Halen sat down. Artist Robert Vargas is Alex's friend, and he apparently was part of the conversation. And it's going to be released online later this year, they say. Dave is heading to Sturgis. We should play a piece of that video in a little bit. That is absolutely where he is mentally today. This video he just put out. We'll hear a piece of that coming up.

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0: The 1 at 1 is brought to you by Schlotzky's Deli, 1419 Reynolds in Maumee. Drive-thru is open. Food is awesome.
3: Oh, it is. It's great. Even the pizza, man. You got to take a spin through that drive-thru and see what's happening, because Schlotzky is going to have a new location as well. 45 years ago today, Escape came out from Journey. And that was the first album featuring Jonathan Cain. So we're going to play something from it. And I don't want to play something we always play. I mean, that's the album with Don't Stop Believing and Who's Crying Now. Pretty sure Open Arms is on there. And it topped the Billboard charts 2 months after it was released. Sold 10 million total. So, well, let's play something from it in just a minute. Gotta make a longer bed for this. Yeah, we're gonna dig deep. I don't like what I'm looking at. Next, the 1 at 1.

0: 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The album is 45 years old, and you can sing every note that Neil Sean plays. It's incredible how his leads are like sing-alongs almost in your head. Journey. And Jonathan Cain, I met Jonathan Cain for the first time when I was 19, and so I've been friendly with him for a very long time. But, you know, him and Neil do not, they do business, and they don't do anything else, and that's all they can do because they can't see eye to eye or get along on most things. But they get on opposite sides of the stage, and they go out there and deliver it every night. I think it's crazy. But they still keep going, don't they?
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17: Rest of the day into tonight. It also get humid tonight. Then the weekend, scattered showers and thunderstorms expected with locally heavy downpours. Around 1 inch of rain is likely, but localized totals of 2+ inches are possible. From the 13 Action News First Alert Weather Center, I'm meteorologist Derek Witt.
18: Thank you, Derek. 88 degrees in Toledo, Ohio on XKR.

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0: 94.5 XKR. I'm Stash. I'm still here with Grizzly because we have a guest on the phone. And tomorrow night out on Put-in Bay, there's going to be a great event, a concert with Jefferson Starship. And Grizzly, there, you endorsed this thing, man.
1: Yes, the Declaration 250.
0: Yeah.
1: And Sunday, guess who's going to be there? Lee Greenwood.
0: Oh, hey.
1: Who moved America, proud to be an American. He's going to be there. Bohemian Queen's going to be there tonight. So they got a hell of a lineup.
0: That is great.
1: Yes.
0: Lee Greenwood, dude. Wow. Yeah.
1: Yeah.
0: Let me tell you, there's an NFL team that played Proud to Be an American as part of the pregame every game.
1: Yep.
0: Forever and ever. And then they made the playoffs, and this is Baltimore, they made the playoffs, and it was time for Proud to Be an American, and they marched out Lee himself, and it was a spine-tingling moment for me.
1: Oh, yeah, man. Every time I hear that song, it raises the hair on the back of my neck.
0: God, I love it. All right, man. Hey, Jefferson Starship is playing out there. That is crazy. What do you think? I'm a big fan of the band. Oh, man.
2: Awesome.
0: Really, really. And thank you so much, first of all, for coming on XKR. I'm here with my friend Grizzly Bear, who is the afternoon host as well. And we're excited about your date, man. I know you're playing Detroit tonight, but you've got a big thing here on the island tomorrow night.
1: Yes.
0: Yeah.
2: Awesome. We're excited because we get to take our bus on a ferry.
0: Yes,
1: yeah,
0: you do.
1: There you go.
0: Oh, you're taking the whole bus. I never even thought about that. You take the whole bus out there. Wow.
3: Yeah, then we got to catch the last ferry home.
2: Yeah.
3: Oh, God. If we don't, we're stuck on the island overnight, right?
0: My goodness. Yeah, and then you'll avoid one of those super expensive hotel rooms over there for the overnight. And you'll have a place for some refuge for some of the stumblers over there, too. But, oh, man. Hey, Kathy and David Freiberg, man, wow. David, you've been in this band in different forms and shapes, man, with so many talented people for so long. What's it like to still be out playing Jefferson Starship music now?
3: It's amazing. Actually, I must say I'm having more fun than I ever had in my life.
0: That's great. That is great. Dude, you wrote some of the greatest songs of our lifetime. I mean, co-wrote Jane.
3: Play it 20 times.
0: Yeah, you better believe it. Hey, that's one of the great ones, man. I mean, you've, you know, obviously had some great vocalists. And, you know, now what's it like to be singing these songs? You've got Marty Balin, and then you've got Mickey Thomas, and then, I mean, David, you do vocals as well. I mean,
3: Paul Kantner.
0: Yep, and Paul Kantner. I mean, we're talking about legends beyond belief, and, you know, carrying that torch is big.
2: It sure is. Yeah, I mean, it's beyond my wildest dreams. I was a huge fan growing up, and I went, you know, the first time I saw them was 1983. I was 14, you know, and, I've always loved the music and the singing, of course, as a singer. I mean, you know, Mickey Thomas is one of the greatest of all time. Grace Slick, the queen of rock and roll.
0: Right.
2: You know, Marty Balin, one of the greatest songwriters of all time. I got David Freiberg, one of the great songwriters and singers, sitting next to me here. I mean, it's just beyond a dream. I always, you know, I knew I wanted to, you know, I go to the concert, go, I want to do that when I grow up. But I didn't really know it was going to be so literal.
0: Yeah, this is real.
2: Exactly.
0: And the best part is you can do all the eras of Jefferson Airplane, and you do Miracles, but you can do Find Your Way Back. I mean, everything's there.
2: Yeah, it's
3: including we could write new songs too.
2: Yeah. Wow. We've got a new song, Jetpack, coming out soon. I wish we had it for you right now, but it's coming out any day.
3: That's what our manager says.
0: That's great, man. We've got Kathy and David from the Jefferson Starship. I must tell you this. When I was in college at Maryland, University of Maryland, College Park, I had to tell you this because I owe you money. I should show up on Saturday night. You were playing at a place called Ritchie Coliseum, and you were playing in a gym that had some classes during the daytime in college, and they would clear the building and then let the people in for the concert. Well, when they cleared the building, we hid in a broom closet. And we waited until we heard people milling around, and we popped out of the broom closet, and we were at the Jefferson Starship show. And
2: I never go for free.
0: I never paid for the ticket, man.

0: really, you know, we do that one a little bit heavier than the original recording, mm-hmm. and I'm really belting out on that one. Of
1: right.
0: course, I love White Rabbit just for fun, just to stalk the stage and give people a little bit of creepy Grace Slick eyes, you know. And Somebody to Love, Find Your Way Back, all the ones you mentioned, so great. And our new song Jetpack too is really, really fun.
1: Mm-hmm. And Sarah,
0: it is fun.
1: God, I love Sarah too.
0: Nothing's gonna stop us. all the great songs.
1: Jefferson Starship tomorrow night. Grizzly Bear on the Island.
2: Yeah.

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0: Oh, yes, Journey, Separate Ways, right here on Toledo's Classic Rock Monster, 94.5 XKR. And with parents that were arrested and served time in the Ohio Penitentiary for bringing me into this world, you have the beast, Lord Grizzly Brown. That is a true story, my friends. I had to fend for myself for the first 4 years of my life. They kept me in the cage. I broke out, and I've been running amok ever since. And I humbly and proudly welcome all you kick-ass minions that populate and lead the Grizzly Nation to the unsanitary darkness of the Room of Doom, sponsored by our good friends at Musser Enterprise. 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And I'll tell you what, man, I can't wait for Jefferson Starship tomorrow. What an interview. It was great talking to those people, man. They're icons and they're still rocking. Hey, tomorrow is the first day of August, meaning school season is just around the corner, although it's already starting if your kids are in various sports and activities. Now, a new survey of millennial parents found that just driving their kids to and from their school activities takes up an extra, an average of 38 minutes every day. Over a full school year, that adds up to 6,858 minutes, which is 15 8-hour workdays. Let me stop there. Back when I was a kid, we rode bicycles. We walked, we took the bus, we never had our parents take us anywhere. You know, if your mother dropped you off in front of somebody's house in a car, that was embarrassing. You didn't want that. So let the kids walk. There's sidewalks all over the place, man. You know, don't drive them, because you know what? When they get older, who's going to drive them? Or they're going to be expected to be driving around as adults, maybe have their kids drive them. So, hey, the heel highway, the bicycle, they got plenty of bicycle paths, and the buses run. So take that as you want, or else you can spend that 38 minutes every day of running your kids around. So let's get this dog and pony show going. We're inside the weekend. It's 94.5 XKR.
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2: Reported accident Washington at Michigan downtown. Had a disabled vehicle with right lane block 75 southbound just after La Pleasance. It's stop and go all the way up Dixie Highway. That's your Cumulus Toledo right now traffic.
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2: Reported an accident in Washington at Michigan downtown. And a disabled vehicle with a right lane block 75 southbound just after La Pleasant. It's stop and go all the way up Dixie Highway. That's your Cumulus Toledo right now traffic.
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Yeah, there we go. Oh, man. What the hell? Lynyrd Skynyrd, Sweet Home Alabama, right here on Toledo's Classic Rock, 94.5 XKR. And, yeah, I had the mic turned off, and I had the headphones up. And when I turned the mic, finally seen the button was off, I turned it on, and I talked, about blew my head off. Loud, very loud, and totally denying and defying humanity. Human, I am not. And I spit a schluger in the face of civility. Civil, I am not. I am the bad guy. I am the beast, Lord Grizzly Brown. And we are in.

0: 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Harry Styles, you know, I'm not a huge fan. My granddaughters like him, and when they come over, they take over Grandpa's computer and watch him on YouTube and whatnot. But Harry Styles, I think he's a class act, had to yell at a female fan in Mexico who was a little too eager to get a photo with him. The woman basically abandoned her child in a stroller when she saw Harry, and it rolled backwards towards oncoming traffic. She was starstruck. Luckily, Harry called her attention to it before something awful happened. A video of the whole ordeal is going viral, and you can see him going towards the rolling stroller as the fan grabbed it. Now, it's unclear if he ended up taking a photo with her, and I'm saying he did because when the video cut off, he had his arm on her shoulder, and he was talking cordially to her. And Harry is currently in Mexico City for six shows, which kicks off tonight. So there you go, a good news from the entertainment industry. And we have more rock on the way. It's 94.5. 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
2: Typical volumes for this time of your Friday commute. Two incidents, one Seacourt, Sylvania, another Washington at Michigan downtown. If you're seeing anything or not, let us know. That's your Cumulus Toledo right now traffic.
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0: David Bowie and Queen Under Pressure right here on Toledo's Classic Rock 94.5 XKR. And performing this evening out at the Declaration 250 on Put-in Bay, Bohemian Queen. They're going to be rocking the house, so you still got time to get over there to Put-in Bay and enjoy the free festivities of Declaration 250. 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Well, a couple weeks ago, Aldi made a big flub, and they debuted a new product. Ice. But not the typical bags of ice that are usually up front for a few bucks. In the freezer section, they have little boxes of ice. On the label, it says crystal clear frozen ice cubes. Yes, frozen ice. They are large cubes, about 1.8 inches in width. And you only get four for $4.99. So they are about a buck and a quarter each, which is strange for a cheaper store like Aldi. The box hypes them as ultra pure and slow melting. Yeah, right, man. Come on. It also shows off how big they are, but adds enlarged to show detail. Okay, so they're sold as fancy ice cubes for fancy drinks like cocktails and whiskey and San Pellegrino, or maybe some freshly squeezed fruit juice. You are not going to use these to fill up your cooler for the day at the lake. And there were a lot of jokes on social media about the ice. Some of them were really intense, mostly because it seemed like a lot of locations had a ton of stock. And for the most part, they just sat there. In fact, I thought this was a joke. This week, Aldi slashed the price. Some locations dropped it down to $4 or $3.50, but it sounds like a lot of places have them for $2.50, so half off as they continue to sit in their freezer, waiting for it to break down and melt all over the place. $5 worth of water melting, it probably cost 2/100ths of one penny to make that ice. Hell, you can get Tupperware. They sell ice things that you can make ice cubes really fancy for any occasion. Buying ice, four ice cubes for $5, man, that is a slap in the face. You can take your ice cubes and go dump them down in a sewer somewhere and forget about you even ever did it, you know? So, all right, we have the Danny's Cafe 5 o'clock happy hour coming up next. It is the mighty XKR, where ice is free.
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2: Typical volumes for this time of your Friday commute. Two incidents, one Secord, Sylvania, another Washington at Michigan downtown. If you're seeing anything, we're not, let us know. That's your Cumulus Toledo right now traffic.
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Did you know that every tentacle or every arm on an octopus has its own brain? So they have 9 brains, one on each tentacle, that's 8, and one in their head. Wow, man, they're going to take over this world someday. The hell with AI. Let's get back into the Classic Rock Free Ride. 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
6: 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And today we're doing a double shot because, as you all know, Jefferson Starship at Declaration 250 out on Put-in Bay, a free concert. 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They're absolutely free. We're going to talk about that a little bit later. But right now, here is two from Jefferson Airplane, because they will do songs from both the airplane and the Starship. We're going to start off with White Rabbit. It's 94.5 XKR.

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man. Jefferson Airplane, Somebody to Love. And before that, we opened up the Danny's Cafe 5 o'clock happy hour with White Rabbit. Jefferson Starship, going to be at Declaration 250 tomorrow night on Put-in Bay for a free show, man. Are you kidding me? Icons, like, oh, man, this is could be a once-in-a-lifetime.

0: But every now and then there's someone like this. Police in Florida arrested a 35-year-old crazy guy named Christopher Schiaffalo on Tuesday and showed him video of a burglary at a Cuban restaurant. Now, Christopher looked at it and said, "Oh, yeah, I broke into the business a while back. I thought it looked familiar. Yeah, that's me. You got me." It probably helped that the goofball Christopher has a fairly close relationship with the authorities. He's been arrested nearly 20 times in Miami-Dade County, mostly between the years 2011 to 2013 and 2015 to 2021. And about half were alleged burglaries and robberies. Now, this idiot is facing charges for armed burglary, grand theft, and criminal mischief, and his mugshot. This guy is a typical wild man that you would see as a character on a show like Beverly Hill Cops. I'll tell you what, man. Isn't the world a wonderful place? We have more on the way, and we are rolling through the weekend. It's 94.5 XKR.
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2: Earlier incidents are clear. Our major roadways, no unusual slowdowns. Typical volume for this time of a Friday. If you're seeing anything or not, let us know. You can call or text. That's your Cumulus Toledo right now traffic.
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7: A better life with Dr. Sanjay Gupta.
8: They say consistency is key, but sometimes you just got to switch it up. A new study out of Harvard School of Public Health found that varying your exercise routine could add years to your life. What exercise someone did didn't matter much. What did matter was that all the exercises together worked all the muscle groups in their body. Now, an added benefit to changing things up is it can help you push through the plateau effect. That's when your body gets so efficient at doing something that you actually stop getting better at it. And we know from previous research that specializing in any one sport at a young age can make someone actually more prone to injury. And as experts we talk to point out, even elite athletes switch up things with their workouts, making sure to target strength, cardio, flexibility, balance, and doing that every single week. I'm Dr. Sanjay Gupta, helping you live a better life.
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0: Yes, it did. And that is Pink Floyd right here on Toledo's Classic Rock, 94.5 XKR. And we are inside the 5 o'clock happy hour, which is brought to you by Danny's Cafe in Rossard. You can check out their Facebook page and find out the entertainment schedule. 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They are the world's cleanest restaurant, and they have the world's cleanest restrooms. That's right. And you can find out anything you need to know about Danny's on their Facebook page. Right now, I want to talk about Bimini and how you could be there. Well, Chris Jericho, the wrestler, is back to tame the seven seas for his seventh Rock and Wrestling Rager. And we want to send one winner and a guest or significant other straight into the madness and mayhem. Yeah. Now you'll sail from Miami to Bimini aboard the Norwegian Jewel this November for 4 wild days of live brutal wrestling, concerts, comedians, and a whole lot more. This is going to be one for the books. Plus, you'll get to meet Chris Jericho and Fozzy. I love Fozzy. 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And I'll tell you what, I would love to go. Man, I would love to go. I'm sure Chris is going to be wrestling, and there's going to be all kinds of big superstars. That's what the Rager's all about. 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
2: Earlier incidents are clear. Our major roadways, no unusual slowdowns. Typical volume for this time of a Friday. If you're seeing anything or not, let us know. You can call or text. That's your Cumulus Toledo Right Now traffic.
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5: A better life with Dr. Sanjay Gupta.
6: They say consistency is key, but sometimes you just got to switch it up. A new study out of Harvard School of Public Health found that varying your exercise routine could add years to your life. What exercise someone did didn't matter much. What did matter was that all the exercises together worked all the muscle groups in their body. Now, an added benefit to changing things up is it can help you push through the plateau effect. That's when your body gets so efficient at doing something that you actually stop getting better at it. And we know from previous research that specializing in any one sport at a young age can make someone actually more prone to injury. And as experts we talk to point out, even elite athletes switch up things with their workouts, making sure to target strength, cardio, flexibility, balance, and doing that every single week. I'm Dr. Sanjay Gupta, helping you live a better life.
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0: 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And I want to talk about Declaration 250, a weekend event that runs now through Sunday on Put-in Bay. And you know what? It's absolutely free. Now, as a matter of fact, right now, getting ready to take the stage this evening, you probably still have a little bit of time to get over there, it's Bohemian Queen. That's right. And tomorrow night, yes, Jefferson Starship performs. And Bohemian Queen and Jefferson Starship, it's free. Getting in the Declaration 250 is free. And you know what's going to happen? On Sunday, August 2nd, you'll stand on a historic stage and sign the Declaration of Independence exactly 250 years after our founding fathers did. You can make history by signing your name to it. Now, all the way through Sunday, there's going to be music, there's going to be military band, there's going to be history, fireworks over Lake Erie all weekend long, and it's absolutely free. And also on Sunday, a special guest, Lee Greenwood. His words have moved millions and millions. He's the one that wrote and sang, "I'm proud to be an American." And it gives me goosebumps every time I hear that song. And he will be out there on Sunday, getting you all ramped up, getting you patriotic. Get up there to sign that declaration, just like our founding fathers did 250 years ago. And it's absolutely free the entire weekend. So what you need to do is go to declaration250.com and find out all the information you need. And again, it is free. 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

0: Joan Jett and the Blackhearts on Toledo's classic rock flamethrower, 94.5 XKR. And our journey isn't over yet until we talk about this. Every year, U.S. News and World Report puts out a ranking of the best states in America. Now, they're ranked by their scores in a bunch of categories like education, economy, crime, healthcare, and the people. Well, here are the top five states for 2026. Utah is number one. Have you ever been to Utah? They're worse than the East Coast people, man. I mean, if you're a stranger, they sort of give you the snub. Didn't care for Utah. And then there's South Dakota is a top state because they have a population of, what, about 400? Minnesota, full of Viking ancestry. North Dakota, with a population of 200. And Nebraska, where there's more ears of corn than there are human molecules. And here are the five worst states. The worst state was Louisiana. I don't think that's fair. Alaska. Are you kidding me? Alaska? Mississippi. New Mexico. And Michigan, the fifth worst? Michigan's one of the greatest states in America, along with Ohio. New York and all the East Coast states, you don't want to go there, man, because they are absolutely rude to you. At least in Utah, they just give you the snub. They don't get rude with you. I don't agree with that garbage. And I know each and every one of us have our own favorite state, you know? And mine, I love California. Michigan, of course, because it's right across the street from us. So there you have it. And I'm going to leave you in good hands coming up at 7 at Steve Gorman Rocks, him and April Rose. They will take you up to midnight. The Man in the Grizzly Mask and I return Monday at 3 to reopen the Room of Doom. So until then, have a safe weekend. Stay out of jail. And if you do something wrong, don't mention my name. We'll see you. Bye.
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9: How often do you stop to wonder whether you should share something that's revealing, maybe even embarrassing, with a partner, a friend, or even your boss? In her new book called Revealing, The Underrated Power of Oversharing, behavioral scientist Leslie John says doing just that can help you deepen relationships that are vital to your life. We need people to trust us in order to get things like love, friendship, and career success. That's what she told us. When you make yourself vulnerable by revealing something sensitive, it does make other people trust you. In turn, when you ask someone to reveal something about themselves, showing that interest will generally lead someone to like you more. Why? Because people like to be asked about themselves, she says. It also signals that they are discriminating and choosy, but in a good way. I'm Dr. Sanjay Gupta, helping you live a better life.
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0: Guns N' Roses, Live and Let Die, a Paul McCartney classic reimagined in 1991 by the Gunners. The band Guns N' Roses is on the road right now, and a week from tomorrow, Saturday, August 8th, I'm going to be seeing Guns N' Roses here in Minnesota. It'll be the first time I've seen them since the early 90s, and I am really, really looking forward to it. If you had told me 10 years ago, when Guns N' Roses first got back together with Slash and Axl, and they were back up and running, that I'd be seeing them in 2026, I would have laughed. I thought when they reunited and hit the road in 2016 that it would last for about 2 or maybe 3 years. In no way, shape, or form did I think it would go on for over a decade. And in fact, I don't think anybody did. I talked to Slash a couple years ago, and he said as much. Now, he did say they went into it without any expectations, and that is always the best way to approach something if you are hoping secretly for long-term success. But I can't imagine anybody would have imagined they could do this for so long at such a high level and have so much interest after all these years. It just speaks to the power of Guns N' Roses music. 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